and let KC Records launch you to the world. If you're ready, we're waiting. KC Records, where stars are born and legends begin the world.

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The good, the bad, and the malicious. Propaganda, marketing noise fill every space. It's harder than ever to tell fact from fiction, truth from trend, and news from noise. But not anymore. Because now the people have a voice in it. 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

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Build a home anywhere, and that place becomes home. 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

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We are one people, one destiny. Join us, the Igbo Community Network. We are all connected forever.

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We are one people, one destiny. Join us, the Igbo Community Network. We are all connected forever.

0: Alive Chapel joyfully invites you to the consecration and enthronement of our bishop elect, Rev. 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

0: Alive Chapel joyfully invites you to the consecration and enthronement of our bishop-elect, Rev. 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
0: Welcome everyone back to the cause of the show, but before getting into properly talk about the topic and episode of today, before the knowledge and the information we're about to dispense, let me turn the happy where the wish is on our timelines and chat sessions to those celebrating their birthdays, and from those who want to wish their loved one a happy birthday wishes, birthday shout out tags, voice of the streets, and our social media.

and feed it onto how to go about it. You can do this on our handles on TikTok, Instagram, as from our Twitter at Eastern Binoculars. If you like hanging out on Facebook, we're there too at Eastern Binoculars Radio and Television. Please stay informed. You too can send your wishes and love in the comment sections. Yeah, it's another week since our last talk, our last street show, talk about the killings and violence on youth and street in our school, in our neighborhood, community, town, cities around. The main thing is something has to be the cause of all these dubious behaviors we are seeing and hearing about all the time on the news and social media and papers and radios. Before all these violent groups started stealing our youth and elevate us of tomorrow away from our groups, before all these confraternities and a group of people began to emerge, people have been living peacefully before now. What changed? What really changed? There was a life long before the new age began. Before all these dreaded combination of people came together to form a disgusting and destructive system of having each other's back, which doesn't really make any sense to me to be frowned whatsoever, sincerely. People have been alive before you came and joined the movement. Why is this case different? Why is this new age different? I believe the problem is from home, to be frank. I'm gonna say something personal just to clarify. When I was still very young growing up, my siblings and I only believed in two sets of power, my mom and dad. I don't really know how to rank them separately, but they were both very precise when it comes to giving command and instruction. They were like that. I would say my mom would be the grand commander and my dad would be the overall powerful and intelligent general. If it's a military barrack, your perspective in life and every decision will be taken prudently, believe me. The grip that parents have over their children now is just to loosen. Now, before a mother will speak, the child has already gone off key. There are some whom you cannot speak unless you're spoken to or questioned. The only thing you are allowed to say is please, you will never try it ever again. Even when you are amongst friends and you are about to join them to doing something bad, unnatural, want to get into some unpleasant behavior, then you remember if anything should go wrong with this plan, with this ideas you guys and your friends had, that issue will be reported to your mom. You will restrain yourself from that group for such gathering immediately without a standard advice from any other adult around, because you know where you are.

0: sometimes when issues like that escalate because you didn't take a moment to think before involving yourself in that matter, then the issue eventually spiral out of your control. And before it gets to your mother's ears, your siblings will be the one to be looped in at first as well. Then probably you have an elder brother who have been taking these lessons from your parents before you were even born, who have been really warnings for you every chance they get for you not to lose your way around the house, because if you do, then they have every right to treat you straight and spark the hell out of you. And deep down, you know in your heart that what they are doing to you before your mother comes is just the tip of the iceberg. Then you hear a word like, just wait till mom gets back. That will ever be said to you in that moment. The terror in the waiting and your pleasant feeling you will have in between will teach you more in a matter of seconds than you will ever learn in a year. We'll be going on a short musical and a commercial break. Don't touch the dial, we'll be right back. Enjoy some music.
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1: Welcome back from the short musical and commercial break. It's still your brother Wasin on the MIC right here on the Sambano Plus Radio and Television. If you are just joining in, this is the street show, Voice of the Street. We'll be talking about the cause of unnecessary violence and the dubious behaviors of our youth now and some factors that can make a difference to it. Please, let's try and make our streets more safe and peaceful. You know, as a parent, you would want to have the benefit of it.

0: pray for them every night and every day that they should not find themselves comfortable with the wrong company in life. That they become someone useful and responsible and respected in life, that they become a figure to be proud of as a parent is what you do, because this is just too much for now to imagine that our youth are just killing each other with no nobility or whatsoever. And why? For nothing, to be precise. Please and please, please to the parents of now, do not let any of your child hold something over your head. They belong to you, so you instruct them rightly. Be strict and precise with them, otherwise they are coming back to you the way you send them out there into the world. Their foundation is the structure you see out there. Take charge of your homes. This is where we'll be ending today's episode, to be continued next week on this street show, Voice of the Street. There's still more to come on this matter. I'm still your country brother, Wasin, on the MIC. Do not touch the dial. Get more next week on the same chapter. Stay tuned. 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That will be a wrap on the program Voice of the Street today. With this episode, enjoy more music, stay positive, and don't touch the dial.
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Proudly Igbo, Abumoye Igbo, Anibundi Igbo, the chosen ones, child.

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We are one people, one destiny. 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We are all connected forever. 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

I am Igbo, born of fire, raised by peace. 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Okay. Proudly Igbo, Abumoye Igbo, and Ibundi Igbo, the chosen ones, Jah. Love it or hate it, you can't ignore it. Bless us and you prosper. Hate us and you suffer.

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We are one people, one destiny. 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
1: Welcome to News Headlines from Eastern Binoculars Radio Uromi. As usual, I'll be giving you stories from different newspapers. The first one I have here is Vanguard Newspapers, and the first headline says, Ondo APC primaries, Ado alleges gun brand shipping and imposition by Turks. 2027 presidency court sets May 26th to determine Jonathan's eligibility. Primaries, APC bars Ben, Murray, Bruce, and Jack Rich, and 45 others. 2027, Sokoto Senator declines re-election bid, says NASS lacks powers to tackle insecurity. I am sure Peter Obi regrets his exit from Labour Party. Julius Abure was one of the Vanguard newspapers. Properties worth 118 billion naira saved, 19.72 billion naira lost in Lagos fire. Government. Teachers stage protest in Ogbomoso, Oyo State, over abduction of colleagues and students by terrorists. Nigerian slams Sheki Gumi over ransom for kidnappers' comments. Oyo, when children are haunted in classrooms, silence becomes complicity. CAA, what for the Vanguard newspapers? Court grants activists justice, crack 5 million naira bail and cybercrime charges. 69-year-old MPA retired cries why demanded 60-year pension at MPA entrance gate. And the last headline says, Oyo student abduction, Makinde confirms teachers' killings, arrest of 6 suspects. Away from Vanguard newspapers, I'm sticking to the Sun newspapers, and the first headline says, a 69-year-old MPA retired broke down in tears as the agency states, still waiting for a pension, she says she is being owed for 16 years. Nollywood actor Emeka Ike is running for a seat in Nigeria's Federal House of Representatives. Court grant justice crack 5 million naira bail after arrest. One of the Sun newspapers. Security personnel physically assault a lawyer at the Federal High Court in Abuja. And the last headline says, House leader Ihobere alleges irregularity in the APC primaries in Edo State. And from the newspapers, I'll be taking you to the Nation newspapers. The first headline says, Army chief presents insurance checks to families of fallen soldiers in Abuja. Dapo Abiodun votes in APC Ogun East Senatorial primary. NARD threatens strikes over attacks on doctors. So the Nation newspapers allege cybercrime. Court grants 5 million naira bail to man charged with false claim about military feeding. Court grants Erufai 100 million naira bail over alleged security law violations. Lagos increases allowances for security personnel, distributes 500 gadgets.

Pass in Northeast Operation. Everyone on Mr. Pass, let me take you to Daily Post newspapers, defense headlines, calls to decide fate of Three Rivers local government chairman, June 3rd. Lagos saved 318.32 billion naira and lost 19.72 billion naira to fire incidents in 2025. Nasarawa government orders evacuation of mining company over alleged security and operational violations. Oyo terrorist attack, Nigerians tired of condolences, CAN tells Tinubu's government. Don't involve in partisan politics, NYSC wants core members. Nigerian Army deploys troops to Benin Republic for regional security operations. Nigeria not concentrating on elections. They just want to survive. Pastor Ori Sejafo was one of the Daily Post newspapers. Nigeria at 66. DAGN launches Operation PVC to boost participation in democratic process. Oron elders decry delay in Maritime University takeoff and 4 years after presidential approval. FRST warns against on large container on highways.

a vibe, a rhythm, a dream that bangs. Then it's time to signify 5 easy steps, and we give you the world.

kingdom, you see my face no more. Therefore, I testify to you this day that I am innocent of the blood of all of you. For I did not shrink from declaring to you the whole counsel of God. The theme of our gospel reading is, Father, glorify your Son. John 17:1-11. At that same Jesus lifted up his eyes to heaven and said, Father, the hour has come, glorify your Son, that the Son may glorify you, since you've given him power over all flesh, to give eternal life to all whom you have given him. And this is eternal life, that they know you and only true God, and Jesus Christ, whom you have sent. I glorified you on earth, having accomplished the work which you gave to me to do. And now, Father, glorify me in your own presence with the glory which I had with you before the world was made. I've manifested your name to the men whom you gave me out of the world. Yes, they were, and you gave them to me, and they have kept your word. Now they know that everything that you have given me is from you. For I have given them the words which you gave me, and they have received them. They know in truth that I came from sin, and they have believed that you did not send me.

I am praying for them. I am not praying for the world, but for those whom you've given me. For they are yours. All mine are yours, and yours are mine. And I am glorified in them. And I am no more in the world, but they are in the world. And I am coming to you. Reflection. In his farewell discourse, Jesus acknowledges that he has accomplished the work given to him by the Father. He now waits for the manifestation of the Father's glory. Paul also acknowledges in his last testament that he has carried out the whole of God's purpose entrusted to him. In the midst of difficulties and trials, without flattery, discover God's purpose you are called to accomplish on earth. When you finish your work, you receive the crown of glory. And so this day we ask for your mercy for the times we used our spiritual gifts for our selfish gains. We surrender our lives anew to the Holy Spirit. Send forth your Spirit into our lives and renew your face on earth. In the name of Jesus Christ we pray. Amen. Thank you for joining us today. God bless you. Have a wonderful day.

Prayer for Nigeria in distress. All powerful and merciful Father, you are the God of justice, love and peace. You rule over all the nations of the earth. Power and might are in your hands, and no one can withstand you. We present our country, Nigeria, before you. We pray and thank you, for you are the source of all we have and are. We are sorry for all the sins we have committed and for the good deeds we have failed to do. In your loving forgiveness, keep us safe from the punishment you deserve. Lord, we are weighed down not only by uncertainties, but also by moral, economic, and political problems. Listen to the cries of your people who confidently turn to you. God of infinite goodness, our strength in adversity, our health in weakness, our comfort in sorrow. Be merciful to us, your people. Spare this nation, Nigeria, from chaos, anarchy, and doom. Bless us with your kingdom of justice, love, and peace. We ask this through Christ our Lord. Most sacred heart of Jesus, Immaculate Heart of Mary.

0: they are reaching you from Ensign Binoculars Radio Uromi. First, the headlines. Residents groan as rising cooking gas prices hit Uromi households. Mrs. Darlington speaks. Obewala urges Edo pilgrims to be worthy ambassadors. Oyo school kidnap. Bandits kill teacher as panic grips community. My name is Chinenye. Now the news in details. Rising cooking gas prices are taking a serious toll on residents of Uromi as many households struggle to afford the product for daily cooking. A market survey conducted across parts of the town revealed that the price of refilling cooking gas has increased sharply in recent weeks, forcing many families to cut down usage or return to firewood and charcoal for cooking. Some residents who spoke with our correspondent described the situation as frustrating, especially in the face of the current economic hardship and rising cost of food items. A resident of Uromi, Mrs. Igalo Darlington, said the increasing cost of gas is getting too much, according to her. The last time she filled her gas, it cost 1,500 naira per kg from 1,300 naira the previous time, which now costs far more than it did few months ago, making it difficult for an average family to cope. She called on the federal government to intervene by finding ways to reduce the price of cooking gas and ease the burden on citizens so that people don't reverse to using charcoal or firewood. The reports.
1: Yeah, Lord Darlington, the matter, I don't too much because gas, last time when I feel 1.5. Even before that 1.5, I feel 1.3. But the rate of when they come to the add during the gas, now I don't too much. 1.6. Maybe they want me to go back to firewood or charcoal. So I may they consider the poor people. It's not easy to the figures 1.6, 1.7. Later, then firewood now they just come better pass. So may government find how it will do, may reduce the price of the gas because it's too much.
0: In a separate news, the governor of Edo State, Senator Monday Bolo, has charged intending Muslim pilgrims from the state to conduct themselves with dignity and uphold the image of the state and Nigeria as 95% pilgrims depart for the Kingdom of Saudi Arabia for the 2026 Hajj pilgrimage. The governor gave the admonition at the weekend during a farewell ceremony organized for the pilgrims at the Edo State Muslim Pilgrims Welfare Board office in Benin City, where Islamic clerics and traditional rulers and leaders of various Muslim organizations gathered to offer prayers for a successful pilgrimage. We will take a short break now. Stay to come. Oyo school kidnap. Bandits kill teacher as panic grips community. Please stay tuned.
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0: Welcome back. If you're just tuning in, this is Instant Binoculars News on the Hour. Before now, I informed you that residents groan as rising cooking gas prices hit Uromi households. Mrs. Darlington speaks. Obewala urges Edo pilgrims to be worthy ambassadors. Now, the rest of the news. Tension has continued to mount across the Orire local government area of Oyo State after reports emerged that one of the teachers kidnapped during the attack on schools in the Ahoro Esinene community has allegedly been killed by the abductors. The development has deepened concern among relatives of the remaining kidnapped teachers and pupils, while residents await formal confirmation from security authorities. The abductions occurred on Friday when gunmen said to have arrived on motorcycles launched coordinated attacks on Community High School, Ahoro Esinene, and Yahota Baptist Nursery and Primary School. Meanwhile, the Federal High Court in Abuja on Monday granted bail to former Kaduna State Governor Nasir El-Rufai in the sum of 100 million naira overcharge bordering on alleged breach of national security. Justice Joy Abdulmalik, while ruling on the bail application, imposed stringent conditions for the former governor's release. The court held the Shirley must reside in either in the Maitama or Asokoro district of Abuja and must deposit the original certificate of occupants of a landed property within the court. Yeah.

0: community. This is all of it today on News on the Hour. Thank you for listening. I am Jude Chinoye. Have a nice day.
1: Ege na re kahi ebe sunu oto isan la oto edo ramu oto Nigeria rebe oye kona be san radio wa muwo wa zore babulu are ka ban ho.
2: Okay, so I'm pushing this time by new class radio. Be soon, no matter who is at my own, your home, Tanido. 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
1: All right, ladies and gentlemen, my name is MC Alamanoso, known as the Enjoyment Landlord. I'm speaking right now, always listen to Sports Daily on Esan Banacola Radio. 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
2: Welcome to Sports Daily from Esan Banacola Radio. I am Big Billy. First from the local sport, Nigerian sprint hurdler Toby Amonso has set her sight on qualification for the World Ultimate Championship after opening her 2026 season with a strong start following a gold medal won at the 24th edition of the African Athletics Championships. In a separate news, Super Eagles striker Victor Boniface has described the past year as a top season following the confirmation of his return to Bayer Leverkusen from Werder Bremen at the end of his loan spell. In another development, Iran's national football team headed to Turkey on Monday to play a final friendly match and apply for visas to fly to the United States for the 2026 World Cup, Iran media reported. This is the Beat of Sport from Asian Binoculars Radio. I am Big Billy saying do have a lovely day and God bless you all.
3: Welcome to Entertainment News from Esan Binoculars Radio Uromi. Trust the headlines. Why I didn't go down on my knees when I proposed to my wife, Made Kuti? Pity my soul. Chike says amid alleged scandal with Frank Edoho's ex-wife, Sandra. I am Judy Chinenye. Now the entertainment news in details. Afrobeat singer and son of legendary Fela Kuti, Made Kuti, has shared his opinion on marriage proposal and the process. The 30-year-old

revealed that he didn't go down on his knees when he proposed to his wife, Inedoye Oyeso, because he believes that it should be a mutual decision and not one person begging on their knees. The Grammy-nominated artist stated this in an episode of the Timeless podcast aired recently on Knicks Network YouTube channel. Madam Kuti and Inedo got married in private ceremony in Lagos in November 2023. The singer revealed that the Inedo was his former school daughter. In separate news, Nigerian singer Chike has sparked reactions after sharing a cryptic post amidst the ongoing scandal of his alleged illicit affair with media personality Frank Edoho's estranged wife, Sandra Edoho. Rumors has been circulating that Chike was romantically involved with Sandra Edoho after the media personality claimed he caught his then wife cheating on him with a musician but refused to mention a name. Despite the media personality not mentioning the singer involved in the alleged illicit affair with his ex-wife, controversial social media critic Brad Ackman released a video analyzing the situation, bluntly telling Chike that his actions would permanently destroy his career. Amid the scandal, the singer shared a cryptic post on Sunday night when he wrote, "Pity my soul." To wrap up the entertainment news, the headlines again. Why I didn't go down on my knees when I proposed to my wife, Made Kuti. Pity my soul, Chike says amid alleged scandal with Frank Edoho's ex-wife, Sandra. This is the start of it today on entertainment news. Thank you for listening. I am Judy Chinenye. Have a lovely day.

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2: 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It's business news, the headlines. Experts blame fraud, poor records of property investment decline. 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I am Edna Fowers. 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
4: From young lovers to legends of grace, still holding hands, still smiling face, you taught us patience.
2: Nigerians from investing in property. According to a statement on Monday, Bamalu stated this in Lagos while speaking in an interview during the launch of the company's newest estate project, Tagged Plus Lagos. In another development, First Bank of Nigeria Limited, in partnership with Global Payment from Visa, has launched the Visa Signature Card and the Naira Visa Debit Card, a dual product rollout aimed at transforming the digital payment landscape across diverse customer segments. The strategic launch introduces advanced payment flexibility, most notably through the premium Visa Signature Card, which features multi-currency functionality embedded into a single chip. Listeners, this is all we have for you from Business News on ASAM Binoculars Radio. I am Edna Fowers. Thank you for listening. Have yourself a wonderful day.
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Yes. Saudi Arabia declares May 26-27 as Arafat's Salah Day. Ugandan president signs controversial bill to curb foreign influence political funding. My name is Joseph Osayamo Igwari, and now the news in details. Saudi Arabia's Supreme Court has announced that standing at Mount Arafat, which marks the climax of the annual Hajj pilgrimage, will take place on Tuesday, May 26. It also said that Eid al-Adha celebration would hold the following day, Wednesday, May 27. This is as the nation officially declared Monday, May 18, as the first day of Dhul Hajj 147 AH, following the sighting of the crescent moon. In a separate news, the Uganda President Yoweri Museveni has signed into law a bill which the government says seeks to monitor and control foreign aid to opposition groups in the country, but which the opposition says gives the government more powers to clamp down on the civic space. The country presidential press unit, PPU, disclosed in a statement on Sunday that the legislation has been signed into law, according to Reuters. To wrap up, news across the globe, the headlines again. Saudi Arabia declares May 26-27 as Arafat's Salah Day. Uganda president signs controversial bill to curb foreign influence political funding. That is the size of news across the globe. I am Joseph Osayamo Igwari. Thank you for listening. Have a fruitful day. Welcome to the religious news segment on ASAM Binoculars Radio. First, the headlines. Pope Leo XIV's first encyclical Magnifica Humanitas to be published May 25th. Pope praises Catholic Extension Society for bringing Christ to remote communities. My name is Joseph Osayamo Igwari, and now the religious news in details. Pope Leo XIV's first encyclical letter, Magnifica Humanitas, on preserving the human person in the age of artificial intelligence, will be released on May 25, 2026. It bears the Pope's signature dated May 15, 135th anniversary of the publication of Pope Leo XXIII's encyclical Rerum Novarum. Magnifica Humanitas will be presented on this day of its release. Revival, revival, revival. Assemblies of God Church of Wabu Quarter, they present 3 days program with a team breaking barriers to our responsibility. Zechariah 4, 6-7. This program will feature salvation, healing, deliverance, and lots more. The pastor and anointed minister will go there, evangelist S.O. Eboji Ministry. You should get Reverend E.F. Ilembo Diaye will be the chief host and district superintendent. Pastor J.O. Otobo is the host for the program. The date now Wednesday 20th to Friday 22nd May 2026, and the time now 4 p.m. daily. The venue AGC Owobu Quarters, Agboya Close off Mary the Queen Road, Uromi, Edo State.

people, my name na Gladys Odia. I dey go in for Miss Edo International Beauty Pageant as Miss Uromi to represent Una. And the day of this event na May 24th at Victor Wifos Hall, Airport Road, Benin City. I beg, make Una vote for me and buy tickets. You feel reach me on 0703480-5893. And you feel reach me on my TikTok account. Wey name na It's Gladys Mine. This beauty pageant not be just to show my beauty, but to tell Una say

Hello, my wonderful country people. A special greeting and a lovely welcome to you all to this special edition of the program with the call. My people, when they reach you from your number one radio station, it's on Binoculars Radio on this beautiful day. I hope see everybody day in the good health as now they live in a day-to-day life, they go gradually. My name is Sirime Big Billy, and for this program today, I come Kanda Griba to give everybody this special treat as I talk about what we call encouragement for the program today. But before I go continue, make I sharply go on a short musical break. Make una stay with me. I go come back after this break.

Okay, I welcome everybody back from that break. And if you just the general listener at the program, who they call my people, and my name, and the big believe for the building today. Yes, today I want to talk about what they call encouragement. Yes, you know, for this present life and who they live now, especially in this time of insecurity, inflation, hardship, and a lot of things they happen. The best thing when we need to do for this moment now to they encourage one another. Because gradually, if we check our life, we're going to see the way when things be, especially for our country, 15 years ago, 20 years ago, not be so things going to be for Nigeria now. 20 years ago, they hardly hear or say they kidnap person, say they carry person in taboos, they find ransom. And at some point in time, these days, if you check, and even when people feel pay ransom, they feel gather money, pay ransom for their beloved person when they kidnap, the person feels they not make them back home. All of these are things when they happen for our country, Nigeria. And as of 20, 25 years ago, all these things, we know they hear matter like this. So if you check our country, the way we hung at it then now, it not be like this 20, 25 years ago. So at this point in time, I believe we, as human being our brother's keeper, we need to encourage one another. Because if you day okay for where you day, you not day okay for where another person day. If you day okay for where you day, if you not day okay for your neighbor place, you feel they feed 3 times a day. Normally say the person when they live in the same compound with you, feel they feed 3 times a day. You feel they buy fuel for your motor, they feel your tank. You just the cruise, they go. You don't see another person feel they do the same thing. So at this point in time, I believe say now the opportunity or now the time when we get to the encourage one another. Now if we talk about this encouragement can be the act of giving someone support, confidence, hope, or the motivation to pursue a goal. Because these days, every human being will need support in one way or the other. Even the richest man in the whole world, even the person will be saying, I get power pass, that person still needs support. That person, at some point in time, that person still needs motivation. So if you check on you, when they feel say everything they all right with you, you not just wake up, make everything they all right with you. At some point in time, they were. Some point in time where be say you they struggle with some things. Some people came through for you. So as you don't stand on your feet now,

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0: from the block.
1: Like mutual decision. Like according to him, he's not begging that woman to marry her. Supposed to be their mutual, like now me and you believe say, now me and you agree say we won't marry. So now why only me go call Nidan they propose? If now only me Nidan propose to you, that means say I dey beg you may you marry me. And if I dey beg you, we don't have option than to accept. So for me not to be like I'm begging you in public to marry me, so that to show that me and you don't already reach that agreement, we don't make our mind say we go marry. Now to stand up propose to you, and I say wahala be like waiting again, my people. Now so this Afrobeat singer will be Made Kuti Siam. He say he don't need them, and the wife no see him as a you know disrespectful sort. You know the wife no reason him, and she accept the ring, go they marry. So you on your own end, how you see a man standing up to propose, whether na disrespect or how you take see him, how you understand him? And my own biggest question be this: who start him? We want to know now where everything takes start from, because I don't say like now one person I first start him to kneel down to propose to a woman, others come for them. Now so many men are objecting it; they don't want to kneel down propose. Because some of them see it as a downgrading, like you go go kneel down, they beg a woman, come and enjoy my wealth, so come and enjoy my money what I suffer make, I go kneel down, they beg a woman, make all these different mentality where they come up with this kneeling down stuff. Honestly, I don't know what I won't talk. But today, this guy, he come, you know, share his own view. According to him, we say, he know they beg that woman to marry him. So you on your own end, how you see kneeling down to propose? Is it by begging? Does it mean you they beg the woman? Or what do you mean to your own understanding? So the last thing for where they table today, where I want to yarn you about, he says, I can never understand why a married man is on Snapchat. Solomon Butch, is where I come from, man. A Nigerian relationship commentator, what they call Solomon Bucci, he they talk about Snapchat. You get, according to him, he said, I never understand why a married man is on Snapchat. So according to this this guy, what they call Solomon Bucci, he said he don't understand why married men or even married women self join. You know, why? What did they do for Snapchat? You don't understand? What in the Snapchat self? Like everybody now. For some people, Snapchat now just to snap picture, do videos, post them, because they give one fine feature like that. But some people, they use them, they chat. It's actually for chatting, you know, and Snapchat, like the name implies. So, himself, he say, you know, they comfortable seeing married men, you know, on that Snapchat. So, what did they do for Snapchat? If not cheating, what do they do for that place? Now, what did himself they observe? Say, that place supposed to be for single ladies, single guys, whenever married, to mingle and chat. Say you as a married man, what do you they do for that chat? You go come they follow one fine girl, we no know you, because you don't know you now, you don't know say you don't marry, come they chat. You know say, there are different apps, where they, and because you know say, if you use the normal WhatsApp or Facebook, your wife he catch you, you go use an ordinary one, like the one where they hit, the way your wife no go quick check message, go they chat. Now we see himself don't observe, say, you know good, as a married man, suppose mind your business, mind your wife, love your wife and stop all this, Snapchat, secret chatting, secret snapping of video and picture to the send to someone. Say those things not cheating. So because I'm even at that place, I do this and I do all that one. So one person, now he can even conclude everything. According to him, he say, as a man, if you want to have peace of mind, make you cuckoo marry a woman where no go school. Because if you marry a woman where no go school, how you want to take the read your charts? So if you marry a woman when no go school, you go get your complete peace of mind. Because all this Snapchat, Facebook chat, WhatsApp chat, and all different chats. Say, if your wife no go school, you know sabi read or write. How you want to take read your messages? Say you they cheat or you know they cheat. No be smart thing they happen. Now, what's the person comment for this guy post be that one? So you on your own end, as a man who never marry, how you see him? But sure, this thing is not really like, it's not really encouraging. So if everybody now come marry all the women when no go school, so we go come marry them women we go school, because the mentality is really somehow. But I don't know, what's your own opinion on what's in this person?

commented, and how you see married women or married men on Snapchat, in normal, I be in no good. So my people, now here I go talk reach for today's entertainment gist. Thank you for sticking with us. Thank you for listening. Till tomorrow, keep listening to Eastern Binoculars Radio. I remain your host, Miss Judy K. Have a lovely day and bye-bye for now.

Revival, revival, revival. Assemblies of God Church of Owerri Quarter, they present 3 days program with a team breaking barriers to our responsibility. Zechariah 4, 6 to 7. This program could feature salvation, healing, deliverance, and lots more. The pastor and anointed minister will go did then, Evangelist S.O. Eboji. Ministry. You should get Reverend E.F. Ilembo Diaye, will be the chief host and district superintendent. Pastor J.O. Otobo is the host for the program. The date now Wednesday 20th to Friday 22nd May 2026 and the time now 4 p.m. daily. The venue AGC Owerri Quarters, Agboya Close off Mary the Queen Road, Uromi, Edo State.

My name na Gladys Odia. I dey go in for Miss Edo International Beauty Pageant as Miss Uromi to represent Una. And the day of this event na May 24th at Victor Wifos Hall, Airport Road, Benin City. I beg, make Una vote for me and buy tickets. You feel reach me on 0703480-5893. And if you reach me on my TikTok account, where your name now, it's Gladys Mike. This beauty pageant not be just to show my beauty, but to tell us.

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1: 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You are hearing right now, the host of today's episode, Voice Behind the Air Message, to your country brother Wasin, and I'm hoping you are having a nice day. 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

one on the other side of the speaker. Still your boy was near the MIC, and I'm wishing you all a very pleasant day. Special greetings to those always reaching out to us across the globe. We always feeling the satisfaction of our best efforts putting into day-to-day affairs. All the way with the shows and program talks on Asam Binoculars. Always got you covered. 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I'll go again. Our WhatsApp chat line is 00-519-1839. Drop your messages and you get linked to stream us from any part of the world. And so you too can be linked into all the information you need. That's like all. Bring you the story and the talks in our town, our neighboring community every week. Don't change the dial. Welcome everyone back to the cause of the show. But before getting into properly talk about the topic and episode of today, before the knowledge and the information we're about to dispense, let me turn the happy weather wishes on our timelines and chat sections to those celebrating their birthdays, and from those who want to wish their loved one a happy birthday wishes, birthday shout out tags, voice of the streets, and our social media handles.

0: and feed it on the house of Guam Body. You can do this on our handles on TikTok, Instagram, as from our Twitter at Eastern Vernaculars. If you like hanging out on Facebook, we're there too. At Eastern Vernaculars Radio and Television, please stay informed. You too can send your wishes and love in the comment sections. Yeah, it's another week since our last talk, our last street show, talk about the killings and violence on youth and street in our school, in our neighborhood, community, town, cities around. The main thing is, something has to be the cause of all these dubious behaviors we are seeing and hearing about all the time on the news and social media and some papers and radios. Before all these violent groups started stealing our youth and elevate us of tomorrow away from our groups, before all these confraternities and a group of people began to emerge, people have been living peacefully before now. What changed? What really changed? There was a life even before the new age began. Before all these dreaded combination of people came together to form a disgusting and destructive system of having each other's back, which doesn't really make any sense to me as a frown whatsoever, sincerely. If you have been alive before you came and joined the movement, why is this case different? Why is this new age different? I believe the problem is from home to the flank. I'm gonna say something personal just to clarify. When I was still very young growing up, my siblings and I only believed in two sets of power, my mom and dad. I didn't know how to rank them separately, but they were both very precise when it comes to giving command and instruction. They were like that. I would say my mom would be the grand commander and my dad would be the overall powerful and intelligent general. If it's a military barrack, your perspective in life and every decision will be taken prudently, believe me. The grip that parents have over their children now is just to loosen. Now, before a mother will speak, the child has already gone off key. There are some whom you cannot speak unless you're spoken to or questioned. The only thing you are allowed to say is please. You will never try it ever again. Even when you are amongst friends and you are about to join them to doing something bad, unnatural, want to get into some unpleasant behavior, then you remember if anything should go wrong with this plan, with this ideas you guys and your friends had, that issue will be reported to your mom. You will restrain yourself from that group for such gathering immediately without external advice from any other adult around, because you know where you are coming from. Sometimes when issues like that escalate because you didn't take a moment to think before involving yourself in that matter, then the issue eventually spiral out of your control. And before it gets to your mother's ears, your siblings will be the one to be looped in at first as well. Then probably you have an elder brother who have been taking these lessons from your parents before you were even born, who have been really warnings for you every chance they get for you not to lose your way around the house, because if you do, then they have every right to treat you straight and spark the hell out of you. And deep down, you know in your heart that what they are doing to you before your mother comes is just the tip of the iceberg. Then you hear what, like, just wait till mom gets back. That is the most fine word that will ever be said to you in that moment. The terror in the waiting and your pleasant feeling you will have in between will teach you more in a matter of seconds than you will ever learn in a year. Short musical and commercial break. Don't touch the dial. We'll be right back. Enjoy some music.
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1: Welcome back from the short musical and commercial break. It's still your brother Watson on the MIC right here on the Savannah Plus Radio and Television. If you are just joining in, this is the street show, Voice of the Street. We'll be talking about the cause of unnecessary violence and the dubious behaviors of our youth now and some factors that can make a difference to it. Please, let's try and make our streets more safe and peaceful. You know, as a parent, you would want to have the benefits of your children. You pray for them every night and every day that they should not find themselves comfortable with the wrong company in life. That they become someone useful and responsible and respected in life. That they become a figure to be proud of as a parent. Is what you do, because this is just too much for now to imagine that our youth are just killing each other with no nobility or whatsoever. And why? For nothing, to be precise. Please and please, please to the parents of now, do not let any of your child hold something over your head. They belong to you, so you instruct them rightly. Be strict and precise with them, otherwise they are coming back to you the way you send them out there into the world. Their foundation is the structure you see out there. Take charge of your homes. We'll be ending today's episode, to be continued next week on this street show, Voice of the Street. There's still more to come on this matter. I'm still your country brother, Watson on the MIC. Do not touch the dial. Get more next week on the same chapter. Stay tuned. Yeah, but before leaving the studio today, let me share with you the email address to reach out for your feedback, for your jingles, for your adverts, for your businesses, on sponsorship, for any programs you enjoy on Asian Binoculars Radio or Television. 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That will be a wrap on the program Voice of the Street today. For this episode, enjoy more music. 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
1: Welcome to news headlines from Eastern Binoculars Radio Uromi. As usual, I'll be giving you stories from different newspapers. The first one I have here is Vanguard Newspapers, and the first headline says under APC primaries, Adu alleges gun brand shipping and imposition by talks. 2027 presidency court sets May 26th to determine Jonathan's eligibility. Primaries, APC bars Ben, Murray, Bruce, and Jack Rich, and 45 others. 2027, Sokoto Senator declines re-election bids, says NASS lacks powers to tackle insecurity. I am sure Peter Obi regrets his exit from Labour Party. Julius Abure was one of the Vanguard newspapers. Properties worth 118 billion naira saved, 19.72 billion naira lost in Lagos fire. Government. Teachers stage protest in Ogbomosho, Oyo State, over abduction of colleagues and students by terrorists. Nigerian slams Sheikh Igumi over ransom for kidnappers' comments. Oyo, when children are haunted in classrooms, silence becomes complicity. CAA, what are the Vanguard newspapers? Court grants activist justice crack 5 million naira bail and cybercrime charges. 69-year-old MPA retired cries while demanding 60-year pension at MPA entrance gate. And the last headline says, Oyo student abduction, Makinde confirms teacher's claims, arrest of 6 suspects. Away from Vanguard newspapers, I'm taking you to the Sun newspapers, and the first headline says, a 69-year-old MPA retired broke down in tears as the agency states, still waiting for a pension, she says she is being owed for 16 years. Nollywood actor Emeka Okeke is running for a seat in Nigeria's Federal House of Representatives. Court grant justice crack 5 million naira bail after arrest. On the Sun newspapers. Security personnel physically assault a lawyer at the Federal High Court in Abuja. And the last girl says, House leader Ihobere alleges irregularity in the APC primaries in Edo State. And from the newspapers, I'll be taking you to the Nation newspapers. The first headline says, Amichi presents insurance checks to families of fallen soldiers in Abuja. Dapo Abiodun votes in APC Ogun East Senatorial primary. NARB threatens strikes over attacks on doctors. For the Nation newspapers, alleged cybercrime. Court grants 5 million naira bail to man charged with false claim about military feeding. Court grants Erufai 100 million naira bail over alleged security law violations. Lagos increases allowances for security personnel, distributes 500 gadgets. World Health Organization and World Bank reports uncovers rising pandemic risk and weak global preparedness. And the last headline says, military airstrike eliminates over 20 ISWAP fighters in Northeast operation. Let me take you to Daily Post newspapers. The first headline says, court to decide fate of Three Rivers local government chairman, June 3rd. Lagos saved 118.32 billion naira and lost 19.72 billion naira to fire incidents in 2025. Nasarawa government orders evacuation of mining company over alleged security and operational violations. Oyo terrorist attack, Nigerians tired of condolences, CAN tells Tinubu's government. Don't involve in partisan politics. NYSC wants core members.

Oui, c'est Jaffo. What's on the Daily Post nous passe? Nigerian at 66. DAGN launches Operation PVC to boost participation in democratic process. Oron elders decry delay in Maritime University takeoff and 4 years after presidential approval. FRSC warns against on large container on highways. Don't test Trump's resolve. U.S. Congressman Ray Moore warns terrorists in Nigeria. What's on the Daily Post is a pass. Ebola can be mistaken for malaria, medical experts. COA reaffirms Nigerian Army's resolve to defeat terrorism and banditry. Borno government moves to rescue 42 abducted school children in Askira, Uba. Oyo abduction, students shun schools in Orire local government and teachers stage protests. Ogun APC announces winner of House of Reps primaries. Was it in the Daily Post newspapers? Despite the restraining order, ALD RAP insists on blue skills, says judgment contradicted Supreme Court. And the last letter says National Security Branch court grants a 500 million naira bail with stringent conditions. Let me take you to the last newspaper of today, which is Punch newspapers. The first header says KBAPC backs ex governor Aliero for Senate race. Thugs disrupt APC Senate primary in Ondo as Senator alleges attack. Iran forms new maritime agency to control Hormuz Strait traffic. Lagos warns residents against fake emergency calls. What's not the punch news about? Federal government links education spending to new data-driven allocation system. Aspirants reject Ondo APC rep primary result over irregularity claims. Soludo swears in 18 commissioners.

0: Alive Chapel joyfully invites you to the consecration and enthronement of our bishop-elect, Rev. Dr. I.R. Briggs, to the office of a bishop.
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3: Wonderful people, it is another beautiful day, and Big Billy is right here in the building to feed you with the latest happening from the world of sport. Please stay glued to your radio set as I go on a quick break. I'll be back after this time out.

All right, I welcome you back from that break. And if you are just joining in, this is Sport With You with Big Billy right here in the building. Three-time champions, Nigeria will discover their opponent for the 2027 African Cup of Nations qualifier today when the Confederation of African Football conducts draw for the tournament to be jointly hosted by Kenya, Tanzania, and Uganda. The qualifying draw will be held at the headquarters of the Egyptian Football Association ahead of the finals, which are scheduled to take place from June 19th to July 17th, 2027. Tagged AFCON Palmoja 2027, it will be the first edition in the competition history to be co-hosted by three countries. Nigeria won the tournament in 1980, 1994, and 2013. The Super Eagles also finished runner-up in 2023 and third in 2025. A total of 48 teams, including the three co-hosted countries, will participate in the qualifiers. According to CAF, the 48 participating countries will be divided into 12 groups of 4 teams, with the top two sides in each group qualifying automatically for the finals. However, because Kenya, Tanzania, and Uganda have already secured qualification as hosts, only one additional team will qualify for each of their groups.

2023. The final qualification matches are set for March 22nd to 30th, 2027. For the cohort, the tournament represents more than just football. Kenya, Tanzania, Uganda view AFCON 2027 as a once-in-a-generation opportunity to accelerate infrastructure development, tourism and international investment while showcasing East African culture and passion for the game on the continental stage. In another info, Nigeria concluded the 24th African Athletes Championship with 12 medals after the women's 4x400 meter relay team delivered a

amazing gold medal performance on the final day of competition. Nigeria's team dominated the race from start to finish and crossed the line nearly 30 meters ahead of their closest challengers to secure the country's fourth gold medal of the championship. The victory ensured Team Nigeria ended the competition with 4 gold, 5 silver and 3 bronze medals, placing fourth overall behind Kenya, South Africa and Ethiopia in the final standings. Kenya topped the medal table with 6 gold. Nigeria's only other medal on the final day came through Rosemary Chukwuma, who won silver in the women's 200 meter after running 23.60 seconds. The Nigerian sprinter finished behind Ivory Coast Mabududa Kuna, who won gold in 23.36 seconds, but Chukwuma still ended the championship with an impressive 3 medal haul. She had earlier won gold in the women's 4x100 meter relay and silver in the 100 meter, making her one of Nigeria's standout performers at the competition. Nigeria's medal winning campaign was led by world record holder Toby Amosun, who secured gold in the women's 100 meter hurdles in 12.83 seconds. In another info, former Manchester United striker and England captain Wayne Rooney has accused Mohamed Salah of being selfish and says Liverpool should drop the forward for their final game of the season after his public criticism of manager Arne Slot. Salah stirred debate after Liverpool's 4-2 defeat to Aston Villa by insisting the club must return to the heavy metal football associated with former boss Jurgen Klopp. "This is the football I know how to play, and this is the identity that needs to be recovered and kept for good. It cannot be negotiable, and everyone who joins this club should adapt to it," Salah wrote on social media. The comment were widely viewed as a sweep at Arne Slot's technical approach, and Rooney believes the Liverpool style went too far. "I find it sad, and at the end of what he has done and what he has achieved at Liverpool, it is not the point for him to come out and aim another dig at Slot," Rooney said on the Wayne Rooney Show on Monday. Rooney also questioned whether Salah is still capable of playing the high-intensity style he appears to want restored at Anfield. "He wants to play heavy metal football, so he is basically saying he wants Jurgen Klopp football. Now I don't think Mo Salah can cope with that type of football anymore. I think his leg have gone to play at the high tempo and high intensity," Rooney said. The former Manchester United captain added that if he were Slot, he would have left Salah out of Liverpool's farewell game against Brentford. "If I were in Slot, I've had him nowhere close to the stadium in the last game. He's almost just dropped the grenade and said he doesn't trust and believe in Arne Slot since he arrived." Rooney compared the situation to his own fallout with legendary United manager Alex Ferguson. "I had it with Alex Ferguson. I had a disagreement and fallout at Alex Ferguson's last game at Old Trafford. He left me out of the squad for that reason," he explained. Salah, who will leave Liverpool at the end of the season after scoring 257 goals and winning 6 major trophies, has endured a missed campaign despite helping the club win the Premier League title in Arne Slot's first season. And with that info, I shall quickly have a break, and when I'm back, I'll be giving you more info on the program. Please stay glued to your radio set and don't touch the dial. Big Billy will be right back after this break.

All right, so welcome you back from that break. And if you are just joining in, this is Sport Review with Big Billy right here in the building. Jose Mourinho is set for a sensational return to Real Madrid after reportedly reaching a verbal agreement to take over as manager, according to multiple reports. The Portuguese coach, widely known as the Special One, is understood to have agreed terms on an initial two-year deal with the Spanish giant pending the completion and signing of formal documents. As reported by Fabrizio Romano on X, formerly known Twitter, on Monday, Mourinho is expected to travel to Madrid following Real Madrid's final La Liga fixture against Atletico Bilbao, where final procedure step will be completed before an official announcement. All teams have been verbally agreed between Jose Mourinho and Real Madrid, waiting to sign all documents planned for initial two-year deal. Jose Mourinho to travel to Madrid after a rebubble game. The Special One is back, the post read. If confirmed, the move will mark Mourinho's second spell in charge of Real Madrid, more than a decade after his first tenure between 2010 and 2013, during which he won La Liga, Copa del Rey, and the Spanish Super Cup. While the club has yet to make an official statement, anticipation is already building among supporters over a potential reunion with one of the most high-profile managers in football history. The Madrid are expected to confirm developments in the coming days once contract formalities are concluded. And lastly, on this Banocular's Radio Sports Review today, Super Eagles forward Kelechi Iheanacho has credited what he's described as the god of soccer after helping Celtic secure the Scottish Premiership title in a dramatic fashion on Saturday.

Athletic Stage à Let's Comeback, Athletic Park, to defeat Hearts 3-1, and click their 14th league title in 15 years, denying the Edbox side our first championship since 1960. Iheanacho introduced from the bench, played a notable role in setting second half pressure, and came close himself with a stroke that based off the post, helping a shift to Nemoto in their home side favor. After the victory, he expressed his joy at the outcome and reflected on the dramatic nature of the season while speaking.

Prophetic TV. I am happy. I am very much happy today. It was unbelievable today. It was so unbelievable. At some point, everyone thought we had lost it, he said. But the God of soccer was on our side today, and we won. We fought till the end, so I'm really, really happy. I can't even express how I feel right now, said Kelechi Iheanacho. Iheanacho also said that Celtic supporters played a major role throughout the campaign, and Iheanacho acknowledged their contribution, describing the title as particularly meaningful for the fans and the city. This trophy is so special. I don't know how many trophies Celtic have won over the years, but this particular one should be called a Drama Trophy. So I'm really happy, and the fans should enjoy it. The whole city should enjoy this one. Hopefully we'll come back next season and be strong. And with that info, I have come to the close of this time by local radio sport review today, and I hope you enjoyed every bit of it. Please stay glued to your radio set and don't touch the dial. Do believe the same. Do have a lovely day, and God bless you all.

Revival, revival, revival. Assemblies of God Church of Owerri Quarter, they present 3 days program with a team breaking barriers to our responsibility. Zechariah 4:6-7. This program could feature salvation, healing, deliverance, and lots more. The pastor and anointed minister will go there, evangelist S.O. Eboji Ministry. You should get Reverend E.F. Ilembo Diaye will be the chief host and district superintendent. Pastor J.O. Otobo is the host for the program. The date now Wednesday 20th to Friday 22nd May 2026 and the time now 4 p.m. daily. The venue AGC Owerri Quarters, Agboya Close off Mary the Queen Road, Uromi, Edo State.

Hello, my people. My name is Gladys Odia. I dey go in for Miss Edo International Beauty Pageant as Miss Uromi to represent Una. And the day of this event, now May 24th at Victor Wifos Hall, Airport Road, Benin City. I beg, make Una vote for me and buy tickets. You feel reach me on 07034805893 and if you reach me on my TikTok account, where name now it's Gladys Mike. This beauty pageant not be just to show my beauty, but to tell Una say

My fellow Nigeria country people, respect my people. Unado, twale for now for hearing from us on Asian Binoculars Radio Gongon. Like no other station, my listeners are there. In fact, you people are wonderful twale for now. I greet all of you now, make no worry, because everywhere good, everywhere nice, everywhere suburban, in fact, everywhere good, and everywhere still more and more right, because we get plenty to dish out from this juice place, from this set program. So, this is the full Chukmata program, with the call my people, Unado. I am a first source, the teologian, if you call me Mr. T. At the time, I tell the carry my talk more from old school level, carry call new school level, based on old things that pass away, and everything don't become new school update. Recent it. Just as it is being said, that behold, all things have passed away, everything don't become new for this game changer program. You know what they do, huh? At the time, we'll be saying, man, we did deal on matter when it relate to us. So back to the matter. Our WhatsApp number where you feature human for this Unado program, 90051918139. Now record the WhatsApp number again for clarity sake, 0051918139. And then you feature human, talk to you out there as listeners that will hear you. Chat with us, write to us as you write back, do the conversation one-on-one confidentially. So that be the matter. So back to the matter for our right based on Vara online and other social media network, Facebook friends and other sources, just as in the Bible they say, in everything there is a season, and so it be for this, our Bodo country, Nigeria, for this political season. My people, and for this Unado program, we could talk about for this guy, Kwankwaso interview for Arise TV, where he say my daughter, that is Kwankwaso's daughter, said I advise Kwankwaso to support or work with Obi Peter, meaning youth. The young one, they see things differently. As he said, as he used the mouth talk, Kwankwaso said my daughter, that I persuade her and I give her that advice. Leora tell and see making work with that Obi Peter. And I know say, we don't fair advise young people well concerning politics for this Unado program where we talk of celebrities like Nollywood actors and actress with music, whether directly or indirectly into political races. As young people, now the issue don't come up. But now, Kwankwaso interview for Arise TV, he talks say, na his daughter, Kwankwaso daughter, say na advise Kwankwaso to support or work with Obi Peter, meaning youth. They are not just useless, but useful too. Say the young ones see things differently, just as the man talk for the interview, whether they interview for Arise TV. Many youth should not fold their hands in political issue. Mind you, politics not be gra-gra. Some violence and also reason the way former governor of Kano State, so when I told just the Kwankwaso movement, led by Kwankwaso's daughter, said when her own daughter, Papa, that is her own daughter, that means this girl, so this girl child, Papa, when be Kwankwaso, come out boldly, talk, say, he believe in daughter word, within daughter talk, the utterance, and it's what made him to work with that guy. When I mentioned just now, when be Obi Peter, now so he talk with his own life on Arise TV. Many youth, you are useful, so you got yourself by yourself. I don't forget to mention some young famous people in relation with waiting Kwankwaso's daughter stand for her papa for political issue. Like the utterance of Kwankwaso's daughter, another won't be Nigerian Nollywood actress and musical, like Messi Joshua Koje, Regina Daniel, and Tubaba, with many other who are married to politicians as a game changer. We don't change for one kind of youthful age, for one kind of matter as a guy. Come into politics, because politics, our matter, our country, our Bodo country, we got to take care of ourselves. As leader of tomorrow, the tomorrow that never come, because today is the tomorrow of yesterday, so it has been for decades, so believe you me, life is now. This young dude was emulating, I be the matter, so that Kwankwaso daughter was emulating. So now he be waiting Kwankwaso, they talk on behalf of his own young daughter. You understand?
because when you talk to those leaders, the phone strategy, they're no good. Who good? You any good as youth? You come out, emulate this conference doctor said. You still come out, you don't understand. No, Mr. Nale, get child, get see. So you as a guy, as a young dude, still talk to you. That one give a papa morale, give a boldness to work with Obiso for their NDC, whether it be ADC, if they turn around for their movement. So you as a person, stand firm, not only for all those old men, all those old dudes. You understand? Because as they don't hold, they go come turn godfather. So young dude, you got things. They are placed, they do your thing big time. You understand? Even this organization, when they rule this country, Tinubu said, in the carrying also on along until say, now young dude. So things like that is supposed to emulate young dude. You understand? Because all those old men, I say, they grown, I say, they weak. So nobody sabi and pass. Then they can say, okay, we'll dish out, we'll still reflect, refresh our brain, recall for this kind of gist onto young dude based on this Kwan Kwan. So daughter, when he talk, this one come out, so when he papa, they work with. Okay, my people, we'll not waste time. That'll be the update for today. So we'll try to do good. And again, still get one Vera online, so when they say just the apple, say for north side, you get one small boy, say just come where they do screen, they say he be 30 years. Say now, nah, outside guy, just they talk plenty, say, don't be lying, say the guy do the screening where, say one who contest, he carry ballot box, I call they say, eh? So whether they flew all these gist, I call they say, man, what this kind of young dude, they was emulating, not just sit down, because they talk and they say, where this guy come, the screening, they look at like a small boy, when they come, they identify, they pretty pass, come and say, they relate with governor, and then they give a toilet, give a pusher, stamp on for a to say, in water. So if you fold your hand, if you fancy you young or you small, say your height, they receive you, now so you go be old. So you better do it now or never. Again, our WhatsApp number, I gave away, if you took my name, 0051918139. Now recording WhatsApp number again for credit 0051918139. Our government, old men, they still young children that wanna call, so you young ones still wake up from your snobbery so that things go day well to our country will become better nation as planned. So now here now we'll match the final break, finally as a remain for solid theology if you come in, Mr. T. See you same time, same station, Banacolas Radio, by the grace of God. Tomorrow, bye for now, my people.

Revival, revival, revival. Assemblies of God Church of Wobu Quarter, they present 3 days program with a team breaking barriers to our responsibility. Zechariah 4:6-7. This program could feature salvation, healing, deliverance, and lots more. The pastor and anointed minister will go there, evangelist S.O. Eboji Ministry. You should get Reverend E.F. Ilembo Diaye will be the chief host and district superintendent. Pastor J.O. Otobo is the host for the program. The date now Wednesday 20th to Friday 22nd May 2026 and the time now 4 p.m. daily. The venue AGC Owobu Quarters, Agboya Close off Mary the Queen Road, Uromi, Edo State. Come

people, my name na Gladys Odia. I dey go in for Miss Edo International Beauty Pageant as Miss Uromi to represent Una. And the day of this event na May 24th at Victor Wifos Hall, Airport Road, Benin City. I beg, make Una vote for me and buy tickets. You feel reach me on 0703480-5893. And if you reach me on my TikTok account, where your name now, it's Gladys Mike. This beauty pageant not be just to show my beauty, but to tell us

Hello, my wonderful country people. A special greeting and a lovely welcome to you all to this special edition of the program with the call. My people, when they reach you from your number one radio station, it's on Binoculars Radio on this beautiful day. I hope see everybody day in the good health as now they live in a day-to-day life, they go gradually. My name is Sirime Big Billy, and for this program today, I come Kanda Griba to give everybody this special treat as I talk about what we call encouragement for the program today. But before I go continue, make I sharply go on a short musical break. Make una stay with me. I go come back after this break.

Okay, I welcome everybody back from that break. And if you just the general listener, the program who they call my people, and my name. And be big believe for the building today. Yes, today I want to talk about waiting with the call encouragement. Yes, you know, for this present life and where they live now, especially this time of insecurity, inflation, hardship, and a lot of things they happen. The best thing when we need to do for this moment now to they encourage one another. Because gradually, if we check our life, we're going to see the way it is be, especially for our country. 15 years ago, 20 years ago, not be so things going to be for Nigeria now. 20 years ago, we hardly hear of say they kidnap person, say they carry person in taboos, they find ransom. And at some point in time, these days, if you check, and even when people feel pay ransom, they feel gather money, pay ransom for that their beloved person when they kidnap, the person feels they not make them back home. All of these are things when they happen for our country, Nigeria. And as of 20, 25 years ago, all these things, we know they hear matter like this. So if you check our country, the way we hung at a day now, it not be like this 20, 25 years ago. So at this point in time, I believe we, as human being our brother's keeper, we need to encourage one another. Because if it day okay for where you day, it not day okay for where another person day. If it day okay for where you day, if it not day okay for your neighbor place. You feel they feed 3 times a day. Normally, the person when they live in the same compound with you, feel they feed 3 times a day. You feel they buy fuel for your motor, they feed your tank. You just the cruise, they go. You don't see another person feel they do the same thing. So at this point in time, I believe say now the opportunity or now the time when we get to the encourage one another. Now if we talk about this encouragement can be the act of giving someone support, confidence, hope, or the motivation to pursue a goal. Because these days, every human being will need support in one way or the other. Even the richest man in the whole world, even the person will be saying, I get power pass, that person still needs support. That person, at some point in time, that person still needs motivation. So if you check on you, when they feel say everything they all right with you, you not just wake up, make everything they all right with you. At some point in time, they were. Some point in time where basically they struggle with something. Some people came through for you. So as you don't stand on your feet now, you don't feel everything they alright. Make you also know say other people did they face the same struggle when you face at your early days. So make you know how you go take support, make you know how you go take build confidence in people. So that people first of all they go believe in their dream. Because a lot of people they will be saying they get dream, they get talent. But the fear of say how this thing go take sell for me. If I start to do this particular thing when I shall be do, people go patronize me. I go feel make something good out of this thing when I go take care of myself, take care of my family. Those people, you need to instill confidence in them. You need to motivate such people. Because what the people need, if it not be financial support, if it not be food, if it not be shelter, if it be just words of motivation. And if you find yourself in a situation where you say you go feel motivate such people, make you not relent. Because those people, they need you 100%. They feel they go through one thing or the other. They feel they use that they are God-given talent. They produce one thing. They manufacture one thing. At the end of the day, nobody they even look their side. The thing go they shop, nobody they buy. At the end of the day, rent go due, landlord go come. If cash not taken, they will drive some common for the shop. They will come find one corner, they shade that particular thing where they use their talent to do. These people, now motivation they need. Because once you talk some sense into them, tell them, say, all hope is not lost. Ensure that these people, they have the confidence that very soon, one day, everything will be alright. Those people, you go see, say, you will put a lot of smile for their face. Because you as a human being, you need people around you. Because you now you feel say you're alright, everything they okay with you. You, if you get motor,
Nobody you go repair your motor yourself. Should need the help of a mechanic. And if you are a doctor, nobody you go to teach your children. You need the help of a teacher to educate your children. And even though before you become that doctor, it was somebody that educated you. It was somebody that taught you from plus one to one plus one equals to two to all the secrets you go know, reach university level, to the extent you can become a graduate.

0: to do.
1: 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It's harder than ever to tell fact from fiction, truth from trend, and news from noise. But not anymore. Because now the people have a voice in it. 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

They told us we're the future of tomorrow, but tomorrow never came. Our fathers are tired, expired, while they still loot, mismanage, mortgage our dreams.

They told us we're the future of tomorrow. 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Today we rise. Noahawk is our bloodless coup.

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1: Welcome to news headlines from Eastern Binoculars Radio Uromi. As usual, I'll be giving you stories from different newspapers. The first one I have here is Vanguard Newspapers, and the first headline says Ondo APC primaries. Ado alleges gun brand shipping and imposition by talks. 2027 presidency court sets May 26th to determine Jonathan's eligibility. Primaries, APC bars Ben, Murray, Bruce, and Jack Rich, and 45 others. 2027, Sokoto Senator declines re-election bid, says NASS lacks powers to tackle insecurity. I am sure Peter Obi regrets his exit from Labour Party. Julius Abure was not the Vanguard newspaper's properties worth 118 billion naira saved, 19.72 billion naira lost in Lagos fire government. Teachers stage protest in Ogbomoso, Oyo State, over abduction of colleagues and students by terrorists. Nigerian slams Sheki Gumi over ransom for kidnappers' comments. Oyo, when children are haunted in classrooms, silence becomes complicity. CAA, what's not the Vanguard newspapers? Court grants activists justice crack 5 million naira bail and cybercrime charges. 69-year-old MPA retired cries why demanded 60-year pension at MPA entrance gate. And the last headline says, Oyo student abduction, Makinde confirms teacher's claims, arrest of 6 suspects. Away from Vanguard newspapers, I'm speaking to the Sun newspapers, and the first headline says, a 69-year-old MPA retired broke down in tears as the agency states, still waiting for a pension she says she has been owed for 16 years. Nollywood actor Emeka Ike is running for a seat in Nigeria's Federal House of Representatives. Court grant justice crack 5 million naira bail after arrest. Not the Sun newspapers. Security personnel physically assault a lawyer at the Federal High Court in Abuja. And the last headline says, House leader Ihobere alleges irregularity in the APC primaries in Edo State. And from the newspapers, I'll be taking you to the Nation newspapers. The first headline says, Army chief presents insurance checks to families of fallen soldiers in Abuja. Dapo Abiodun votes in APC Ogun East Senatorial primary. NARB threatens strikes over attacks on doctors. For the Nation newspapers, allege cybercrime. Court grants 5 million naira bail to man charged with false claim about military feeding. Court grants Erufai 100 million naira bail over alleged security law violations. Lagos increases allowances for security personnel, distributes 500 gadgets. World Health Organization and World Bank reports uncovers rising pandemic risk and weak global preparedness. And the last headline says, military airstrike eliminates over 20 ISWAP fighters in Northeast operation. Let me take you to Daily Post newspapers. The first headline says, court to decide fate of Three Rivers local government chairman June 3rd. Lagos saved 118.32 billion naira and lost 19.72 billion naira to fire incidents in 2025. Nasarawa government orders evacuation of mining company over alleged security and operational violations. Oyo terrorist attack, Nigerians tired of condolences, CAN tells Tinubu's government. Don't involve in partisan politics. NYSC wants core members. Nigerian Army deploys troops to Benin Republic for regional security operations. Nigeria not concentrating on elections. They just want to survive. Pastor Ori Sejafo was one of the Daily Post newspapers. Nigeria at 66. DAGN launches Operation PVC to boost participation in democratic process. Oron Edas decried delay in Maritime University takeoff and 4 years after presidential approval. FRSC warns against on large container on highways. Don't test Trump's resolve. U.S. Congressman Ray Moore warns terrorists in Nigeria. Was not there. Daily Post newspapers. Ebola can be mistaken for malaria, medical experts. COA reaffirms Nigerian Army's resolve to defeat terrorism and banditry. Borno government moves to rescue 42 abducted school children in Askira, Uba. Oyo abduction, students shun schools in Orire local government and teachers stage protests. Ogun APC announces winner of House of Reps primaries. Was it in the Daily Post newspapers? Despite the restraining order, ALD RAP insists on blue skills, says judgment contradicted Supreme Court. And the last letter says National Security Branch court grants a 500 million naira bail with stringent conditions. And for now, newspaper, let me take you to the last newspaper of today, which is Punch newspapers. The first letter says KBAPC backs ex-governor Aliero for Senate race. Thugs disrupt APC Senate primary in Ondo as Senator alleges attack. Iran forms new maritime agency to control Hormuz Strait traffic. Lagos warns residents against fake emergency calls. What's not the Punch newspapers? Federal government links education spending to new data-driven allocation system. Aspirants reject Ondo APC rep primary result over irregularity claims. Soludo swears in 18 commissioners and 4 agency heads. Police arrest 2 suspected interstate kidnappers in Enugu. ICPC denies political motive in Erufai's detention. So the Punch newspapers. APC reserves plenty reps election results, declares Gandu winner. Their death demand action, or your teachers protest school abductions. And the last letter says 2027, PDP could reclaim Kwara, says APC chieftain. So we're wrapping up today's headlines. Thank you for listening. I am Judy Chinyeye, saying have a lovely day.

My betashious Nigerian country people, I greet you now especially. Welcome to News Across Geopolitical Zone for Naija. Going to reach you from ASAM Binoculars Radio 105.1 Uromi. Here we give you the gist as it come out for the newspapers today. My name now Jojo Namani. I'll be your radio country brother. I'm going to tell you the Tory as it break for the papers. First one, the rich me say Ghana don't begin evacuation of citizens from South Africa. 300 nationals could return May 21st. So the update reaches CFCC don't investigate two suspects over unclear 400.

I am Igbo, born of fire, raised by peace. If you like Igbo, marry Igbo, mother Igbo, then you are Igbo poor. Proudly Igbo, Abumoye Igbo, Anibunde Igbo, the chosen ones, child.

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We are all connected forever. Locus.

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If you're ready, we're waiting. KC Records, where stars are born and legends begin the world.

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1: Welcome to Sports Daily from Esan Banacola Radio. I am Big Billy. First from the local sport, Nigerian sprint hurdler Tobi Amonso has set her sight on qualification for the World Ultimate Championship after opening her 2026 season with a strong start following a gold medal won at the 24th edition of the African Athletics Championships. In a separate news, Super Eagles striker Victor Boniface has described the past year as a top season following the confirmation of his return to Bayer Leverkusen from Werder Bremen at the end of his loan spell. In another development, Iran's national football team headed to Turkey on Monday to play a final friendly match and apply for visas to fly to the United States for the 2026 World Cup, Iran media reported. This is the Beat of Sport from Asian Binoculars Radio. I am Big Billy saying do have a lovely day and God bless you all.
2: Welcome to entertainment news from Asian Binoculars Radio Uromi. Trust the headlines. Why I didn't go down on my knees when I proposed to my wife, Made Kuti? Pity my soul. Chike says amid alleged scandal with Frank Edoho's ex-wife, Sandra. I am Judy Chinenye. Now the entertainment news in details. Afrobeat singer and son of legendary Fela Kuti, Made Kuti, has shared his opinion on marriage proposal and the process. The 30-year-old revealed that he didn't go down on his knees when he proposed to his wife, Inedoye Oyeso, because he believes that it should be a mutual decision and not one person begging on their knees. The Grammy-nominated artist stated this in an episode of the Timeless podcast aired recently on Nick's Network YouTube channel. Madam Kuti and Inedo got married in private ceremony in Lagos in November 2023. The singer revealed that the Inedo was his former school daughter. In separate news, Nigerian singer Chike has sparked reactions after sharing a cryptic post amid the ongoing scandal of his alleged illicit affair with media personality Frank Edoho's estranged wife, Sandra Edoho. Rumors have been circulating that Chike was romantically involved with Sandra Edoho after the media personality claimed he caught his then wife cheating on him with a musician but refused to mention a name. Despite the media personality not mentioning the singer involved in the alleged illicit affair with his ex-wife, controversial social media critic Vredakman released a video analyzing the situation, bluntly telling Chike that his actions would permanently destroy his career. Amid the scandal, the singer shared a cryptic post on Sunday night when he wrote, "Pity my soul." To wrap up the entertainment news, the headlines again. Why I didn't go down on my knees when I proposed to my wife, Made Kuti. Pity my soul. Chike says amid alleged scandal with Frank Edoho's ex-wife, Sandra. This is the start of it today on entertainment news. Thank you for listening. I am Judy Chinenye. Have a lovely day.

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0: 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It's business news, the headlines. Experts blame fraud, poor records of property investment decline. First Bank, Visa unveil multi-currency premium cards. I am Edna Fowers. Now the business news in details. The group managing director of Touch of Valentine Homes, a subsidiary of Tov Group Limited, Dr. Valentina Bamalu, has identified poor land documentation and fraudulent transactions as major issues, discouraging many Nigerians from investing in property. According to a statement on Monday, Bamalu stated this in Lagos while speaking in an interview during the launch of the company's newest estate project, Tagged Plus Lagos. In another development, First Bank of Nigeria Limited, in partnership with Global Payment from Visa, has launched the Visa Signature Card and the Naira Visa Debit Card, a dual product rollout aimed at transforming the digital payment landscape across diverse customer segments. The strategic launch introduces advanced payment flexibility, most notably through the premium Visa Signature Card, which features multi-currency functionality embedded into a single chip. Listeners, this is all we have for you from Business News on ASAM Binoculars Radio. I am Edna Fowers. Thank you for listening. Have yourself a wonderful day.
1: This is news across the globe on ASAM Binoculars Radio. First, the headlines. Saudi Arabia declares May 26-27 as Arafat, Salah Day. Ugandan president signs controversial bill to curb foreign influence political funding. My name is Joseph Osayamo Igwanre, and now the news in details. Saudi Arabia's Supreme Court has announced that standing at Mount Arafat, which marks the climax of the annual Hajj pilgrimage, will take place on Tuesday, May 26. It also said that Eid al-Adha celebration would hold the following day, Wednesday, May 27. This is as the nation officially declared Monday, May 18, as the first day of Dhul Hajj 147 AH, following the sighting of the crescent moon. In a separate news, the Uganda President Yoweri Museveni has signed into law a bill which the government says seeks to monitor and control foreign aid to opposition groups in the country, but which the opposition says gives the government more powers to clamp down on the civic space. The country presidential press unit, PPU, disclosed in a statement on Sunday that the legislation has been signed into law, according to Reuters. To wrap up, news across the globe, the headlines again. Saudi Arabia declares May 26-27 as Arafat, Salah Day. Uganda president signs controversial bill to curb foreign influence political funding. That is the size of news across the globe. I am Joseph Osayamo Igwanre. Thank you for listening. Have a fruitful day. Welcome to the religious news segment on ASAM Binoculars Radio. First, the headlines. Pope Leo XIV's first encyclical, Magnifica Humanitas, to be published May 25th. Pope praises Catholic Extension Society for bringing Christ to remote communities. My name is Joseph Osayamo Igwanre, and now the religious news in details. Pope Leo XIV's first encyclical letter, Magnifica Humanitas, on preserving the human person in the age of artificial intelligence, will be released on May 25, 2026. It bears the Pope's signature dated May 15, 135th anniversary of the publication of Pope Leo XXIII's encyclical Rerum Novarum. Magnifica Humanitas will be presented on this day of its release at the
2: Greetings, our good listeners out there, and a lovely welcome to today's entertainment gist. 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I'm your host, Ms. Judike, and today I've got a lot of interesting package, the latest info. What happened today for that side of the entertainment industry? 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When we come back, I promise to give you the full package as the day on my table today. Please no go anywhere.

from that short musical break, the first thing for we are carrying on today will be about Chike and the trending matter. It says Lady Blast singer Chike for posting Pity My Soul. Yesterday, Chike posted something, you know, all this way. Everybody has been expecting Chike to talk something amid this ongoing marital crisis between Frank Edo and his ex-wife, Webby Sandra Edo. People, they allege, say, now Chike and I be the artist where the husband refused to mention. You know, one time ago, the husband say he caught the wife cheating with a musician, an Nigerian musician, but the husband refused to mention the person's name. You know, one call name, you get. So, but now, where they don't divorce because of the still cheating, you know, after the husband caught the wife cheating, the wife still, they cheat, they go. And the man talks, say, you know, go fee continue again. But you know, you just no one mentioned the name of the Nigerian artist when he caught cheating with his wife. But now where everything done, they go like this, many video of Chike coming online to talk, saying like married women, he like women where they older than him. People come, they point accusing finger to Chike. And until Red Dark Man can carry everything, come online, can open everything, because he knows that Chike, Red Dark Man know they like hide mouth, especially when they sure of what thing they talk about. Can they advise Chike, say when he stay away from married women, say if in the two married women, say in career, he goes to crumble. Like in career will soon fold up, because again, as if you say, you are a star, you are a celebrity, everybody know Chike. If they hear his music, as many people they enjoy his music, you know. But now when this thing they come out like this, everybody got all the mention Chike up and down. Some people they use and they do cruise, say make Chike no happen to your marriage, that kind of thing. Now waiting for that man come they talk, you know, the other time say may Chike avoid married women because he go ruin his career, you know. But today, one Nigerian lady, because of that way they happen all this way, people they tag Chike up and down. Chike, why you do destroy this marriage? Chike, why you do this? Chike, waiting do this? Chike, no go better for you. For beautiful marriage, where they say, now the husband, now it will be Frank Edo, now he trained the wife Sandra for school. You know where the thing they pay pass, he trained her for school till he come finish. Now, where they supposed to enjoy the fruit of their labor together. Now one person can't enter marriage, scatter everything. Now they are divorced. So they don't tag Chike up and down all this way. So last they don't answer them when he posted something on microblogging will be X, formerly known as Twitter. When thing you write put for that place, he say, pity my soul. Because the thing don't too much. Everybody talk about Chike. Even small picking now, she wake up for sleep, the first thing be Chike. Everybody is talking about Chike because of this marital crisis between Frank Edoho and the ex-wife, maybe Sandra. Saying that Chike and I spoil the marriage. Now why everybody is talking about Chike? That's the way right yesterday he said, make una pity my soul because the thing don't do too much. You won't find me. The 9-1 lady today, when come online come they talk, say when Chike talk no make sense. Say why Chike go talk make the pity in soul. You get? Say that can't thing no day at all. I thought say nobody the pity in soul at all. He said that time when you get mind go they follow married women, he don't know say your soul there. Now where people Nigeria come they retaliate, you know, with, you know, blasting and also trying to make sure say you know get peace, because the way they kind of tag him, they tag this man there. It's really, really heartbreaking. So the woman they tell her say no peace for the wicked, as you can't destroy person marriage, so you know go get peace. For people where they talk say may they pity you as already suck them. The woman they talk say you know their side of pity you, say nobody they pity Chike at all. You get still on that matter of Frank Edoho and their ex-wife Frank Edoho, they talk say I don't want to die because of a woman. You know, Frank Edo opens up on emotional struggle amid marital saga. You get, you know, say all this why where this thing they happen. Still on that matter, the man, if now yourself, you know, go reason them. Now, why so many people come they highlight another topic from that particular marriage, marital crisis? You know, people don't come they talk say it no good to train a woman for school, because they mention many people, like many notable Nigerians. We don't train their wife for school finish. Last, the marriage no con last. So this Frank Edohana, one of them, they mention Emekike, they mention another people.
you know, men will train their wife for school. So this Franklin will train this Sandra for school. Like, because I say he love her, me won't marry him. Last they come Mario, but now waiting they happen. Now from I love chicken music, I love that guy music, to all the, you understand? Last they come end up together on the same bed. Now the husband can't catch him for the first time. The reason why they give be say, according to the woman, say the husband they keep malice. Some people can't they blame the husband, say, why could they keep malice for your wife? People see they talk about that one. Oh, my, not be small matter. Oh, this Frank Edoho matter, it did everywhere for this paper where I hold like this. Everywhere you go, now Frank Edoho, very dark man, they you know, talk about Frank Edoho and Chike. Small pickings, them everybody talk about them. Frank Edoho say Chike no try. So, you on your own opinion, wait till you got to talk. Because this thing where some people they talk safe, that Frank no suppose, you know, chase the woman come out.

yeah? A vibe, a rhythm, a dream that bangs. Then it's time to signify 5 easy steps, and we give you the world.

from Dr. Harold Richman. 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

Revival, revival, revival. Assemblies of God Church of Wabu Quarter, they present 3 days program with a team breaking barriers to our responsibility. Zechariah 4, 6 to 7. This program could feature salvation, healing, deliverance, and lots more. The pastor and anointed minister we go did then, Evangelist S.O. Eboji Ministry. She get Reverend E.F. Ilembo Diaye, will be the chief host and district superintendent. Pastor J.O. Otobo, still host for the program. The date now, Wednesday 20th to Friday 22nd May 2026. And the time now, 4 p.m. daily. The venue, AGC, Owobu Quarters, Agboya Close, off Mary the Queen Road, Uromi, Edo State. Come on.

people, my name na Gladys Odia. I dey go in for Miss Edo International Beauty Pageant as Miss Uromi to represent Una. And the day of this event na May 24th at Victor Waifos Hall, Airport Road, Benin City. I beg, make Una vote for me and buy tickets. You feel reach me on 0703480-5893. And you feel reach me on my TikTok account, where name now, it's Gladys Mine. This beauty pageant not be just to show my beauty, but to

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We always feeling the satisfaction of our best efforts putting into day-to-day affairs. All the way with the shows and program talks on Instagram binoculars. 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I'll go again. 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Drop your messages and you get linked to streamers from any part of the world, so you too can be linked into all the information you need. That's like all. Bring you the story and the talks in our town, our neighboring community, every

0: exactly cause of issue, but before getting into properly talk about the topic and episode of today, before the knowledge and the information we're about to dispense, let me turn the IP where the wish is on our timelines and short sessions to those celebrating their birthdays, and from those who want to wish their loved one a happy birthday, wishes, birthday shout out tags, voice of the streets, and our social media handles. And to those who would love to be a part of this amazing shout out opportunity and still don't know how to go about it, you can do this on our handles on TikTok, Instagram, as from our Twitter at Eastern Vernaculars. If you like hanging out on Facebook, you're there too. At Eastern Vernaculars Radio and Television, please stay informed. You too can send your wishes and love in the comment sections. Yeah, it's another week since our last talk, our last street show, talk about the killings and violence on youth and streets in our school, in our neighborhood, community, town, cities around. The main thing is something has to be the cause of all these dubious behaviors we are seeing and hearing about all the time on the news and social media and papers and radios. Before all these violent groups started stealing our youth and elevate us of tomorrow away from our grips, before all these confraternities and a group of people began to emerge, people have been living peacefully before now. What changed? What really changed? There was a life way before the new age began. Before all these dreaded combination of people came together to form a disgusting and destructive system of having each other's back, which doesn't really make any sense to me from whatsoever, sincerely. If you have been alive before you came and joined the movement, why is this case different? Why is this new age different? I believe the problem is from home, to be frank. I'm gonna say something personal just to clarify. When I was still very young growing up, my siblings and I only believed in two sets of power, my mom and dad. I don't know how to rank them separately, but they were both very precise when it comes to giving command and instruction. They were like that. I would say my mom would be the grand commander, and my dad would be the overall powerful and intelligent general. Like that, as if it's a military barrack, your perspective in life and every decision will be taken prudently, believe me. The grip that parents have over their children now is just to loosen. Now, before a mother will speak, the child has already gone off key. There are some whom you cannot speak unless you're spoken to or questioned. The only thing you are allowed to say is please. You will never try it ever again. Even when you are amongst friends and you are about to join them to doing something bad, unnatural, you want to get into some unpleasant behavior, then you remember if anything should go wrong with this plan, with this ideas you guys and your friends had, that issue will be reported to your mom. You will restrain yourself from that group for such gathering immediately without external advice from any other adult around, because you know where you are coming from. Sometimes when issues like that escalate because you didn't take a moment to think before involving yourself in that matter, then the issue eventually spiral out of your control. And before it gets to your mother's ears, Your siblings will be the one to be looped in at first as well. Then probably you have another brother who have been taking these lessons from your parents before you were even born, who have been really warnings for you every chance they get for you not to lose your way around the house. Because if you do, then they have every right to treat you straight and spark the hell out of you. And deep down, you know in your heart that what they are doing to you before your mother comes is just the tip of the iceberg. Then you hear a word like, just wait till mom gets back. That is the most terrifying word that will ever be said to you in that moment. The terror in the waiting and your pleasant feeling you will have in between will teach you more in a matter of seconds than you will ever learn in a year. We'll be going on a short musical and commercial break. Don't touch the dial, we'll be right back. Enjoy some music.
1: 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It's always vibes and vibes. 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

0: commercial break. It's still a brother was in on here, my seat right here on the Sangano Plus Radio and Television. If you are just joining in, this is the street show, Voice of the Street. We'll be talking about the cause of unnecessary violence and the dubious behaviors of our youth now, and some factors that can make a difference to it. Please, let's try and make our streets more safe and peaceful. You know, as a parent, you would want to have the benefits of your children. You pray for them every night and every day that they should not find themselves comfortable with the wrong company in life. That they become someone useful and responsible and respected in life. That they become a figure to be proud of as a parent. Is what you do, because this is just too much for now to imagine that our youth are just killing each other with no nobility or whatsoever. And why? For nothing, to be precise. Please and please, please, to the parents of now, do not let any of your child hold something over your head. They belong to you, so you instruct them rightly. Be strict and precise with them, otherwise they are coming back to you the way you send them out there into the world. Their foundation is the structure you see out there. Take charge of your homes. We'll be ending today's episode, to be continued next week on this street show, Voice of the Street. There's still more to come on this matter. I'm still your country brother, Wasin on the MIC. Do not touch the die. Get more next week on the same chapter. Stay tuned. Yeah, but before leaving the studio today, let me share with you the email address to reach out for your feedback, for your jingles, for your adverts, for your businesses, and sponsorship for any programs you enjoy on Asian Binoculars Radio or Television. 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That will be a wrap on the program Voice of the Street today. With this episode, enjoy more music. 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
1: Welcome to News Headlines from Instant Binoculars Radio Uromi. As usual, I'll be doing stories from different newspapers. The first one I have here is Vanguard Newspapers, and the first headline says, under APC primaries, Adu alleges gun brand shipping and imposition by thugs. 2027 presidency, court sets May 26th to determine Jonathan's eligibility. Primaries, APC bars Ben, Murray, Bruce, and Jack Rich, and 45 others. 2027, Sokoto Senator declines re-election bid, says NASS lacks powers to tackle insecurity. I am sure Peter Obi regrets his exit from Labour Party. Julius Abure, was not the Vanguard newspapers. Properties worth 118 billion naira saved, 19.72 billion naira lost in Lagos fire. Government. Teachers stage protest in Ogbomosho, Oyo State, over abduction of colleagues and students by terrorists. Nigerian slams Sheki Gumi over ransom for kidnappers comments. Oyo, when children are haunted in classrooms, silence becomes complicity. CAN, was one of the Vanguard newspapers, court grants activists justice crack 5 million naira bail and cybercrime charges. 69-year-old MPA retired cries while demanding 60-year pension at MPA entrance gate. And the last headline says, Oyo student abduction, Makinde confirms teacher's claims, arrest of 6 suspects. Away from Vanguard newspapers, I'm taking you to the Sun newspapers, and the first headline says, a 69-year-old MPA retired broke down in tears as the agency states, still waiting for a pension she says she has been owed for 16 years. Nollywood actor Emeka Ike is running for a seat in Nigeria's Federal House of Representatives. Court grant justice crack 5 million naira bail after arrest. On the Sun newspapers. Security personnel physically assault a lawyer at the Federal High Court in Abuja. And the last here says, House leader Ihobere alleges irregularity in the APC primaries in Edo State. And from the newspapers, I'll be taking you to the Nation newspapers. The first headline says, Army Chief presents insurance checks to families of fallen soldiers in Abuja. Dagmo Abiodun votes in APC Ogun East Senatorial primary. NARB threatens strikes over attacks on doctors. For the Nation newspapers, alleged cybercrime. Court grants 5 million naira bail to man charged with false claim about military feeding. Court grants Erufai 100 million naira bail over alleged security law violations. Lagos increases allowances for security personnel, distributes 500 gadgets. World Health Organization and World Bank reports uncovers rising pandemic risk and weak global preparedness. And the last headline says, military airstrike eliminates over 20 ISWAP fighters in Northeast operation. Let me take you to Daily Post newspapers. The first headline says, court to decide fate of Three Rivers local government chairman, June 3rd. Lagos saved 118.32 billion naira and lost 19.72 billion naira to fire incidents in 2025. Nasarawa government orders evacuation of mining company over alleged security and operational violations. Oyo terrorist attack, Nigerians tired of condolences, CAN tells Tinubu's government. don't involve in partisan politics. NYSC wants core members. Nigerian Army deploys troops to Benin Republic for regional security operations. Nigeria not concentrating on elections. They just want to survive. Pastor Ori Sejafo was on the Daily Post newspapers. Nigeria at 66. DAGN launches Operation PVC to boost participation in democratic process. Oron Edas decry delay in Maritime University takeoff and 4 years after presidential approval. FRST warns against on large container on highways. Don't test Trump's resolve. U.S. Congressman Ray Moore warns terrorists in Nigeria. Was not there? Daily Post newspapers. Ebola can be mistaken for malaria, medical experts. COA reaffirms Nigerian Army's resolve to defeat terrorism and banditry. Borno government moves to rescue 42 abducted school children in Askira, Uba. Oyo abduction, students shun schools in Orire local government and teachers stage protests. Ogun APC announces winner of House of Reps primaries. Was it in the Daily Post newspapers? Despite the restraining order, ALD RAP insists on blue skills, says judgment contradicted Supreme Court. And the last letter says National Security Branch court grants a 500 million naira bail with stringent conditions. Newspaper. Let me take it to the last newspaper of today, which is Punch newspapers. The first letter says KBAPC backs ex governor Aliero for Senate race. Thugs disrupt APC Senate primary in Ondo as Senator alleges attack. Iran forms new maritime agency to control Hormuz Strait traffic. Lagos warns residents against fake emergency calls. What's not the Punch newspapers? Federal government links education spending to new data-driven allocation system. Aspirants reject Ondo APC rep primary result over irregularity claims. Soludo swears in 18 commissioners and 4 agency heads. Police arrest 2 suspected interstate kidnappers in Enugu. ICPC denies political motive in Erufai's detention. So they Punch newspapers. APC reserves Plateau Reps election results, declares Gandu winner. Their death demands action. Oyo teachers protest school abductions. And the last letter says 2027 PDP could reclaim Kwara, says APC chieftain. Thank you for wrapping up today's headlines. Thank you for listening. I am Judy Chinyeye, saying have a lovely day.

My betatious Nigerian country people, I greet you now especially. Welcome to News Across Geopolitical Zone for Niger. We'll reach you from Asan Binoculars Radio 105.1 Uromi. Here we'll give you the gist as you take command for the newspapers today. My name now Jojo Namani. I'll be your radio country brother. I'm here to tell you the Tory as you take break for the papers. First one, we'll reach me say Ghana don't begin evacuation of citizens from South Africa. 300 nationals could return May 21st. So the update reached us. CFCC don't investigate two suspects over unclaimed $461,600. Yes, that's one 90 seized for the Kano Airport after customs discover they concede foreign currency. APC don't disqualify Sani Ogembe from Kogi, Adefe Soye Tanjudin from Ondo, others as House of Reps aspirants. I may could tell you also say on the medal emerge APC's Bono South consensus senatorial candidate, and on top of the matter see alleged cybercrime called on grand social media commentator will be justice crack. $5 million bill. Next thing for the ritual say NAD will be the National Association of Resident Doctors. They don't threaten industrial action over rising attack on doctors and they can issue ultimatum to Tinubu government. Steve for the news. For sport matter, West Ham relegation fee cost taxpayer £2.5 million annually. This only come from London Mail. And Ben Murray Bruce talks say in remain for APC senatorial race and he don't dismiss report of withdrawal from contest ahead of primary.

They told us we're the future of tomorrow. But tomorrow never came. Our fathers are tired, expired. Today we rise. Noahawk is our bloodless coup.

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One community rising. We stand for proof. Get listed.

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Start today. And let KC Records and One TV launch you to the world.

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If you're ready, we're waiting. KC Records, where stars are born and legends begin the world.